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0: Everybody's gonna love today, gonna love today, gonna love today. 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Any way you want to, any way you've got to. Love, love me. Love, love me. Love, love me.
1: Everybody's gonna love today, love today, love today. Everybody's gonna love today.